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1: 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We want to do knowledge transfer in undertaking social audit.
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1: 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Also we've heard good stories about Kiharu and Murang'a with regards to implementation of government projects and the prudent use of taxpayers' money.
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2: The current tension in our schools is unwarranted. It's a concern, and the government cannot continue to bury its head under the sun like the proverbial ostrich, like nothing is happening. We have witnessed several schools being closed because of the tension. A small confusion, the children are not sleeping, the children are not feeling safe, the parents are not sleeping, the parents are concerned about their children. I want to tell the government, examinations are not important than the life of our children. We are demanding the immediate closure of all schools for some time, so that our children can relax and the government can wake up from its sleep and ensure compliance of the safety manual in our schools. When the situation normalizes, we can continue.
1: Masio ni mwamari dheineri ya rekuwe ya mohoro, magi mohoro, dha idha tushia roshine, jitago dankano inaina.
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10: 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We want to do knowledge transfer in undertaking social audit.
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10: But also we want them to carry out best practices that is happening in this great constituency. Also we've heard good stories about Kiharu and Murang'a with regards to implementation of government projects and the prudent use of taxpayers' money.
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10: I'm the National Director, National Anti-Corruption Campaign Steering Committee that is under the Office of the Attorney General, the State Law Office and State Department for Justice, Human Rights. We want to do knowledge transfer in undertaking social audit.
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10: 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Also we've heard good stories about Kiharu and Murang'a with regards to implementation of government projects and the prudent use of taxpayers' money.
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22: It's bigger, it's better. Safaricom Chapa Dimba Season 5 is on. Your chance to be a star is here. 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
1: Wasi wasi!
2: Yeah!
1: Ni time ya?
2: Yeah!
1: Siwaski! Ni time ya?
2: Chapadimba!
3: It's bigger, it's better. Safaricom Chapadimba Season 5 is on. Your chance to be a star is here. Register now on chapadimba.safaricom.co.ke for a chance to get scouted and represent Kenya at the Gothia Cup in Sweden, the world's largest international youth football tournament. Registration closes on 11th June 2026. Gemiko on. 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Safaricom. 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

0: 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A very good morning. Good morning and good morning. Nie jetago baby T. A very good morning.
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1: 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Thank you for this opportunity. 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
1: Guide the herete, guide the amete, when we are amete, musokerere, no amount of Mariana Quiroti, Tiga, Hera, musokerere, do we do a kedu sejagia?
0: Amen.
1: He is faithful,
0: yes.
1: Even when we are not faithful.
0: Amen.
1: Oh, we are not more distance.
0: Amen.
1: Musokerere, omuthi.
0: Thank you.
1: Because he loves you.
0: Oh, yes.
1: From everlasting to everlasting.
0: Everlasting to everlasting.
1: Yes.
0: Thank you and thank you.
1: Amen.
0: Amen. That is a powerful word for today. A
1: Amen.
0: Very good morning, 20014. Kameme FM official fan page on Facebook. Sasa Kaswiti, wewe Kaswiti unajua mimi nakupenda. Wewe Kaswiti, wewe sio one time, wewe ni top. A very good morning, silent listeners. A very good morning, diaspora. How are you doing? It is another new week that the Lord has given us. We should rejoice and be glad in it. 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
0: 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Waka home affairs
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0: 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Ah, ni advisor wa development affairs. On top of 300 million.
14: Who is he advising?
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0: 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That's very personal. Yes. 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
2: 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Okay.
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1: 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I don't know a degree ya biasi ya youthi.
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1: Youthi.
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1: 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Kila makione day above that 35. But above that 35 below 40.
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1: 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Tigenda idako.
2: I know. Then I take home. Ona gocho katijorua. No then I take home.
0: Yes.
2: Dogeja we 18.
1: Yes.
2: Ginya ru hakuhe
1: 40.
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1: Sasa statement yo what's the context?
2: Context.
1: This context.
0: Na take home.
2: Context ni
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2: No na ruwa rorete 2M. Ruwa moito ni hidi. True points nere.
1: Trust the process.
2: That's the point.
1: Yeah. Trust the process. Yes. And just honoring these people.
2: Yes.
1: They are good top people.
2: I agree. 100%.
1: 100. Yes. They are top.
2: That's a long time for you to.
1: Is a serious.
2: To create that community.
1: Yeah. Oh, it's a serious community.
0: Yes.
1: I give thanks to God.
2: Yeah.
1: And they have been very patient with me.
0: Yes.
1: Regardless of my
0: kuruka kichwa kidogo.
1: Not ups. My brain twats. They are good kasuiti man.
0: Yeah.
1: Tigo moya hotara nyitore toro igara igatiriri. 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
0: 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We wish you all the best, His Excellency, the second Deputy President of the Republic of Kenya.
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0: Yeah.
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0: 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Good to see you. It's been a minute.
2: 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Good to see you.
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2: 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Welcome back.
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2: 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Yeah. 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
0: 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I tell you.
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2: 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Ah, thank you. Karibu sana.
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2: Na niraki kwa dragi shokore waika.
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0: Eh, congratulations to him.
2: Na naheo degree ya
0: doctorate. Wow.
2: Congratulations, my brother.
1: Thank you very much.
2: This is well deserved.
1: Ni horo wa community na noto ina bila tukiluta actually it was a doctorate honorary in leadership and community service.
2: Ni wana kuthomithi ya kuthomithi ya do kefidi kia mawakili no service to the community.
0: Oh, indeed.
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0: ni maro idirakura ni hego mamathia mage hangirwo kuria magathuka muno no riu ni mahonete we love you
1: we love Muhesh and talking thank you very much
0: and he's doing a very good job
2: thank you very much
0: karibu
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0: Oh, thank you.
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0: He's in hospital.
2: Oh, okay.
0: And it was successful and very good.
2: Okay.
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1: Quick recovery to the gentleman.
0: Thank you.
2: Quick recovery.
0: Yeah, he's fine. Thank you.
2: Ane go to mana raibena.
0: Oh, thank you. That's so kind. Thank you. That's so kind. Mugaidhie.
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2: Energy.
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2: 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Yeah. 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Thank you so much, my producer, Abu. 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I've lost a friend.
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2: 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In such, in as much we single out those respective vehicles. Is it all about time? Sako zi ishi iga take the responsibility for the members. And are banned too, or how should we be dealt? 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
7: 15% of the current monthly salary of the office holder. 6. Full medical and hospital cover, providing for local and overseas treatment with a reputable insurance company for the first petitioner, the first petitioner's spouse, and the first petitioner's child who is below 18 years or is under 25 years of age and is undergoing a course of full-time education and, in the case of a female child, is not married or is not cohabiting with any person. 7. Two drivers. 8. One personal assistant. 9. One accountant. 10. One secretary. 11. Two housekeepers. 12. Two senior support staff. 13. Two cooks. 14. Two gardeners. 15. Two cleaners. 16. Armed security guards who shall be provided on the request of the first petitioner. 17. Diplomatic passport for the first petitioner and his spouse. And 18. Office and office equipment. 19. Maintenance expense for the vehicles provided. 20. Access to the VIP lounge, lounge 2 at all airports within Kenya. He also prayed for course of this petition and such other reliefs as this court may deem just. In support of his claim, His Excellency Gachagua submitted, or rather in his submissions, he advanced his case further through written submissions dated 7th of October 2025, which were orally highlighted in court by his counsel, Paul Mute Senior Counsel, Elisha Ongoya Senior Counsel, and Ms. Ochiel Dudley.
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9: You know, that's a conversation we need to have. Why is it that is happening? We can't just sit back on our laurels. We have to speak about issues of morality. We have to speak about issues of homosexuality and lesbianism in schools. We have to have that difficult conversation as a nation. No matter what it is, we need to have that conversation. Issues of role modeling. What is the father's role? What is the mother's role? That is something we need to have. And we were able to see even some people even from the opposition saying that we need to have that dialogue. It's important that we do it so that then we save the situation as it were, because these are children, you know, they are destroying their own lives, they are destroying property. So there must be something that must give, you know, going forward. Blaming each other and calling each other names will not help, because that will not end the strikes, that will not end the burning.
6: Hideni roreu, Dr. Mwaura, arugate ihideni rere, arutoma fatie kuyukio na oge, odomwe na utaramu.
9: But honestly, as a nation, we have a challenge. And we have a challenge, and I think we need to address it. And maybe we as parents need to ask ourselves the question, are we parenting properly? What is lacking? You know, I was at a school yesterday, and they actually told me that the grade 10 learners are more bolder. They're even asking, can you give us an opportunity to communicate with our parents? I don't think we would have said that before. So there's an issue of discipline that we have to have an honest conversation about. We have to have a conversation about. So we need to ask ourselves, have we dropped the ball? Have we let, you know, the parenting role to go back to be done by teachers? We are so busy. So that's a conversation we need to have.
6: Na modhia ato gateri ni makinya niri ya maho ya mafururi na ato goria. 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
6: I wasn't much of a player, but in high school, they called me Zidane. 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
11: 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and ethical issue, or both? 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Are there deep rooted issues on the copycats ya incidences ishi nikuga nikorago miruko kona idu netu regu tatu goshi nagoko. There have been past incidences and fact-finding mission done and reports published. Is completion being done, or each case has its own factor? Is the society partly to blame for what is happening in schools? Do students mirror what happens in the society? 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
12: 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secretary ya BOM will the other issue to kwela kuria you know the alumni, the old students, they go to their base, they go, let old students mali education together. Hali ya dirikali itarata kuwedua mwogo, matara kinya besa. And I can tell you without any fear of contradiction, dukuri ya old students ma participate, and they usually perform better. Toni kwa laka kuwena intervention here, kuwene old students, some of them have a lot of resources. Then I issue, I do tell you mwoli ya mwoduri yonda wale CS, CS wa education, he's a basically a lawyer. Oge Google history ya kedali kind of history ya education. No ya mudu tosho no watua CS wa Ministry of Education, a very important ministry. No ya mudu wetago bitok mudu talenda history ya passion ya gedo moto duno iwe ni professor no amutua PS. And PS is basically the CEO wa Ministry of Education. Kwanto kwa la kulia dedikali ni royal fulio we na do very qualified. Remember ya matiangi ali CS wa education. People so change. 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So, address you marato goli yage do mwoneo, are the best out of the country of 54 million people? 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What kind of education do we need for our children? Nejuga na lengwa lego shokela. Education is the best inheritance. 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
11: Thank you.
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1: You just landed on Gong Road. 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Mm. 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
2: 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Yeah that's nice
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2: Madha ukemenyi vione NIBS Technical College. 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
7: Father and other relief as it may deem fit in the circumstances. In respect of the ninth respondent submissions led by Counsel Shedrack Wamoi, the ninth respondent identified three principal issues for court's determination. 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And C, whether the nomination of Honorable Kindiki while serving as a cabinet secretary is constitutionally infirm for violating eligibility criteria under Article 148 as read with Article 137. 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

0: 2 vests the High Court with jurisdiction to determine whether anything done under constitutional authority is inconsistent with or in contravention of the Constitution. They contended that this court is not being invited to interfere with parliamentary politics, but is being invited to perform its core constitutional function as guardian of legality and fundamental rights, and where parliament acts within constitutional bounds, the court defers. But where it acts outside those bounds, the court must intervene, not as an intruder, but as a constitutional necessity. As such, the petitioners urge the court to find that impeachment was not a measure of last resort when ordinary legal mechanisms were available and bypassed, that the Senate failed to apply the mandatory modification rule under Article 152, rendering the process unconstitutional ab initio, that the
1: Nitoga manene yodwa mohoro mage wanashi hadawega da ikomishia hwaini jitagwa wagui wa dirago.
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0: 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Thank you.
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0: Oh, happy birthday.
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1: 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The Money Grounds Ruiru.
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0: John McGee. Na Elijah waka Robusako gari KDC 718S.
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1: Oh yes.
0: Joe Moreithi kuma Atlanta, Georgia. Arauga ku ni very early in the morning.
1: Oh yeah.
0: Meka meme ini.
1: Na nekua World Cup with US.
0: Yes. Elijah this week.
1: This week actually, yes. The FIFA World Cup. Yeni. Na nekatuwe ne oto ikaragira kemada.
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1: Yes. Heme jitore yona katakati gotu.
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1: Yes.
0: Kuna mechi.
1: And I understand the tickets are not cheap. Yes.
0: Ya yu Yeah. Onatiele rari ha Qatar.
1: Asa hey hori. Ya tiye notura higa giri yoke uguro magida akira kasarani.
0: Yuzi po wano na gudhiye US ili. Gudhiye go there is not a cheap affair.
1: It is not.
0: It's not.
1: It is not. Yes. Oh yes.
0: Not okay omeriria.
1: Korokoria the US of A.
0: Think they are joint in Canada.
1: It's who? Let me check them out.
0: I think they are holding in joint.
1: No, your joint is good at the Matigihota. It's just for the inclusivity.
0: Yes, yes.
1: It's Canada, Canada, Mexico, and the United States. Yes. Thank you. Canada, Mexico, na US.
0: No, to ulea tuwa nyitani ile na Tanganyika na Uganda.
1: Tito, guamune.
0: No, I'm just trying to bring it closer home.
1: No, tito, guamune. No, that's a very different arrangement. Woko to nyitito banine ku banira.
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0: Just for inclusivity.
1: Mexico could host it by themselves. Canada the same.
0: Yeah, America the same.
1: I mean. Woko ne tatu tige hota.
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3: 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You not think he's a medical doctor.
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4: Ina kuhura minyonyo.
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3: Mudo ureete ginya aga contribute to the practice. Yes. This is the only shi hode kaga ginya case study. Ayi kirasi ya sinene ya tuweka ya mudo mokona.
4: I can't only go around with your Tiagasi Ginomu.
3: Yes.
4: With all his credentials.
3: No, we have very glowing credentials. Wako Raru Mogina Nadu on a Matao Quiri Ke Hakiri.
4: That is politics for you.
3: Go on, Maki. As you know, don't know.
4: No, oh, it's walking a camodo siasa in it.
3: Any, they will even challenge you with your wakuaku. Because politics is like that. The minute you wear your siasa in it, you are in the mark.
4: Yes.
3: I get a motodo.
4: Motodo in a very hardy coni odoro.
3: Yes.
4: Now with a bad oro.
3: You get one of the columns, yes, in especially our model here. Tayde
4: Casa, no, I go Tayde Camu, no. Canava, the Harai, Humonogesiasa.
3: On a man, I approach you. Let him on it and I must take the car. You're going to a gym now, but we can tell you horrible. Can you
4: shoot?
3: Sa galiwai pielo lumumba ngi kuruka makamu koji ahuthagire nginya riu principles ya philosophy. I shall use Henry Fayol's 14 principles of administration to turn Kamukunji into a functional constituency. Kiroya tujenge ngatu isie boss
4: siasa wabaga ukadisbi kodismiso kuironi wena githungu kiingi. Wacha kizungu mingi.
3: Wewe. Metaka hala. Be.
4: Neo.
3: Buzz. No, there is a gentleman who learned that the hard way of
4: moving.
3: Etago former CJ. Yes.
4: Oh, Maraga. CJ Emeritus.
3: Daudi Kenani.
4: Maraga.
3: Maraga. He declared the presidency. Now we are near Karogama president.
4: In the Akola to give you a kagae for Rio. Never mind. Not with very much traction. No, ni akore tu wake hugura matura.
3: Well, not much traction in cloud, daddy. Totiona muno maudu bake. 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
4: Hapana.
3: This now I'm going into politics. I've not been in politics for a long time.
4: Wewe unafanya siasa?
3: Na idisha kitu gani? I'm vying for the presidency.
4: President ya wapi?
3: Mzee kwa ASL bwana. 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
4: Na unjua huko mtu anatoa mshipi.
3: No, you have no right to arrest me. I am just a politician practicing my
4: You
3: right.
4: are under arrest.
3: I am practicing my right. I will be president of this country and I will take care of these messes. This kind of mishaps here, I will take care. I will take care of you, baby. As I say. Now, I'm saying, I'm going to go to China.
4: Hey, you are doing Maraga, I can't tell you how much you are
3: doing. Hey, hey. Hey, hey. Hey, hey. Hey, hey. Hey, ukweli ulikuwa nafanya nini? 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I don't need the OCS. I'm totally innocent. There's nothing I've done deserving to be arrested and arbitrarily.
4: Unajua tuta kupungia huko kwa seli.
3: You have no right.
4: Na hatuna masaa mingi hapa mzee.
3: This is an injustice.
4: Hiyo mambo ya justice.
3: Kijakumi mwenani weuni. Nemu harakishi. You might not have noticed it, but I'm the former Chief Justice. Jana unajua mzee chagua mmoja. 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
4: Wapi?
3: I was the Chief Justice of Kenya.
4: Umefunga watu ngapi?
3: At a very opportune time, and I was the head of the Supreme Court. Hey, mzee bwana weka ndani. 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Weka wapi?
4: Hiyo ndio yaone.
3: I will have someone call you and you will have very dire consequences. Hapa tunaambiwa wangu mpaka watu watapigia Ruto.
4: Kimaza unataka kuwa rais.
3: Na mwingine alituambia tunaishi kwa mkebe. I am not saying that I'm going to be president. The one that is right now is one term. Ayo wewe gachagua.
4: Baraga.
3: Very kenani baraga. Very decorated scholarly person.
4: CJ Emerita.
3: Yes.
4: No like your Mariamu ya forivi.
3: Yes. Avrori mamwe no mama tige fathom. Odo tozio.
4: No, they cannot imagine.
3: They cannot.
4: Hey, CJ Murita Yubera.
3: Yes.
4: Never Kenya anything is possible.
3: I need a peace commander. 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Just imagine. 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
3: 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I try to tell you very clearly. I explain myself very clearly. I have unajua sasa nilifikiria unajua kila mtu akisikwa na polisi anabayuka.
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3: 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Professor. On behalf of arresting officer Ismail. Ismail Abdullah. Ambaye amegibia traffic duties. We want to apologize. On behalf of the police boss. 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
11: It's bigger, it's better. 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
1: 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Yes. 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
0: Oh, you're more serious.
1: Timo Shed.
0: What's your new hormone?
1: Oh, yes.
0: Thank you, Mono Alex, or Jamaica, Macoria. Oh, Emoya.
1: Oh, yes.
0: I got the Salimi Kenny, Hawani. 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
1: Napan,
0: how you Kurunga?
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1: 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Ah, babake. How are you, sir?
0: Ima sana.
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0: Ima sana.
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0: Uh-huh.
1: I know, I let Yagatuwa Nini coming.
0: All the best.
1: Yes.
0: Niai take care, get out, didn't Kuakura Ide.
1: Now, my incoming Matriani Ramu, no,
0: my beta would take with the mirror, Gekoroki, Iga.
1: Yes. Ndiyo.
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1: Yes. Weza eku.
0: I think they were the news in
1: yes.
0: I'm like 1 or 2 weeks ago.
1: Yes. Yes, I go. There are invented. No, I don't on a cavalry.
0: Neke.
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1: yes
0: thinking they are good
1: Leo zai tangu huria ri.
0: Huria.
1: Yes. Ni are bad yake.
0: Oh huria band.
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1: 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Gracia, Guru, Gasia, Mazuka,
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0: Gracia, who was Yatura?
1: Niani akwera ando sayuni ni.
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0: One of my MC make movie to produce.
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1: He is known. He was inspired by his former trade. So do you check it out? Do you want
0: to mark it? Iriga.
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0: Eh-eh.
1: Now, the problem is we have to idea how we can do it.
0: Yeah, taribo.
1: Na taribo siya kena siya detu. 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
0: 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He is back to his secular beginning.
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2: Well, maybe he knows his audience.
1: Well, he does not have a very good growth trajectory or strategy.
2: No, no, we tell you about the Iraqi or not to be that way. No, not to be that way.
1: Hey, I'm going to be a city. Azikare maramwe de irathimo
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0: Imagine ni kwa demo kuruka safasti wega
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1: yes
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0: Ate era ido.
1: Tell my enemies. Mm-hmm. Yes. That they will suffer. Especially when we have imaginary enemies.
0: Yes. 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
1: Yeah.
0: Waka bebe kayo kamu jito kega garaji tago board chair gathaye Denny.
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16: Do not have a very large pool of people who have got knowledge around issues of access to information. And that simply means that then this information needs to go outside there. So we have to ensure that then a good number of people outside there have got information on access to information. Because there is no way we are going to hold government to account in the absence of information. So information becomes very key.
17: Look forward to see the mainstreaming of access to information by the county government, including the localization of the county law, so that not only information is accessible at this level, at the headquarter level where the amenities and the accessibility is easier, but also that information is disseminated to the lower levels of the county, including the lowest level, that is the village level.
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0: Woko to tire stress. 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
19: wasi wasi ni time ya Siwaski, ni time ya
22: It's bigger, it's better. Safaricom Chapadimba Season 5 is on. Your chance to be a star is here. 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Registration closes on 11th June 2026. Gemiko on. 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
1: 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Shiro Uhuru Market, how are you?
0: Masana.
1: 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Lucy Jerry. 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Yes, yes. Oh, it's a powerful song.
0: It's a good song.
1: Yeni.
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0: Yeah. What Joseph Jenga.
1: 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You would risk the beating. 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
0: Okay, you what did you ask to marry?
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1: 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Oh yes.
0: Joseph Jenga.
1: Ladyship, if you grant me leverage, I would like, thank you for granting me the latitude. Let me begin by saying,
0: I like your maido kore, I got in area milimani, majaji no manadi na bere gudoma.
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1: It's also I think that category of milk.
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1: 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But never mind the cross that me hore to we gari. Ithura ina kiria.
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1: 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Ni ucoke hede na gima githi. Ni nyita ke.
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1: Yes. Well, I have not had that milk in a long time. Yes.
0: Ngia me ku adu no magagatagia.
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0: Yes, yes, yes.
1: No, but where people do serious farming, not one overworked cow. Not one of I used the herbivore.
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1: 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Dio, reure. In other news,
0: yes.
1: Kuado mare woko na maya ukoni mewa dana kuwao.
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0: Matiari o gihindi might be misinterpreted.
1: But no, but you see what we are three. 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
1: If you to work here, you need to go. If you think about your Lego, Raira Odinga, you can go up to Kenya to go to Mamluki.
0: Oh, Mamluki.
1: Now, Mamluki, you have two more money, Malise.
0: They are two brothers.
1: Yes. A tour Maragarian and a tour Saragasian.
0: Yes, yes.
1: And they came here, man, as soon. Could not make song while you're going to go. He did a little bit of a bunch of people. Could you? He's been talking about a little bit. Man,
0: I remember the tour brothers saga.
1: Yes.
0: I think that was 2006.
1: But you come back here, KTN. And the standard. They rated. Yes. Look what was your name? Thutha wa kuhamurithio ni macokire makihamurithio guku ri.
0: Ni menyarire.
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1: 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Hemo wa oreti agiturwa gya prime minister kuo.
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0: And I think the Sunday Nation ni ndirona gaira ii. Ni marae na rugano ru.
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1: 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I have the lot of footsteps in Kenya. 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We give you the loan. 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
0: Oh.
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0: 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Okay, guko ona an official visit. 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
0: Oh, by the look of things. 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
1: 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But the other expect.
0: If you are got in Yago Predicti, or do Majajino, Makio, it were a tweet.
1: Yes,
0: and I don't know do I see that all no Ginamaga Yakuigama or Domasio Medi Mono.
1: That is well in order. But you are not yet a priest.
0: Let's talk you, Mere.
1: I thought the Mudonia could not win your guy there, Cori. 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They are Kuru to Grutaya, I hear. I will run it, Tamuaki.
0: Nigga, the Liga, the Ruka, the Ruka.
1: Yes.
0: See you tomorrow.
1: As a gen goni wadoita.
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0: See you.
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4: The Kenya Kwanza administration budget season has become a season of anxiety, uncertainty and hardship. People anticipate pain that is going to be inflicted during this season. Instead of hope, we anticipate new taxes, and we are not wrong. Instead of relief, more pain. Instead of accountability, we witness more waste, corruption, and misplaced priorities. While hardworking citizens struggle with rising costs of food, fuel and healthcare, housing and education, government continues to expand its appetite for taxation without demonstrating corresponding improvements in service delivery.
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0: That one is neither here nor there.
1: Yes.
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0: 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Anyway, I can do it
1: there.
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1: Yes.
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0: Yeah, it should be negeza tukime ya nenako. Let's see. Let's wait. 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Yes. Anyway, how was your weekend?
1: My weekend was superb. 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
0: Yes, yes.
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0: Yes. 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
0: But it is working.
1: Yes.
0: It is working by the way.
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1: Yes.
0: Narugete and all that. And then it happened that the kwari na duao.
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0: 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Yes. Yes. Yes. Yes. Yes. Yes. Yes. Yes. Yes.
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0: 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Yes. Yes. Yes. Yes. 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
12: It's very very important that the country and the financial institutions therein understand what are the barriers what are the opportunities how can we help grow the sector And so by working with governments, institutions, and the financial sector, we'll be able to help shape and inform customers about how to expand their business in international markets.
11: Gwatanira mafururi marura ya kuhitukira mutari wa maudumegi wajulia Filippo Amanto hamwe na ruhogero waki wajulia wa Trademark Africa kuhitukira mutogolia waru Lilian Mwai makiranira unyitaneli osion.
13: And they also understand the concern of financial institution of you know certain risks that come with investment, particularly for SMEs. The European Union has instrument to the risk investments. We're going to have a dialogue also with the NCBA and the other financial institutions on how to the risk investment and increase opportunities for investors.
14: Bring the private sector closer, understand what their pain points are when it comes to transaction service challenges, and then be able to develop products that respond to those challenges.
11: Maunimo, maliki ya rekine kia wajuri hida inerere gekwedera wadadu kuwajuri ine waku. 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
4: Nawe taku.
3: Yes.
5: 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And that's how Kamoni became Kamonski. 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Back home, I'm still Madenge everywhere I go. But you might know me better as Nameless.
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7: Safaricom Chapadimba, ne shoketi origi. 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

0: contained in these petitions are justiciable, and that this court possesses jurisdiction under Articles 23, 22, and 165 of the Constitution to determine whether the National Assembly and the Senate acted within constitutional bounds, complied with constitutional procedures, respected constitutional rights, and remained faithful to the constitutional safeguards governing the impeachment of a deputy president.
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2: 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quality of public participation required, we are satisfied and hereby find that the public participation conducted by the National Assembly in connection with the impeachment of His Excellency Gachagua as Deputy President met the requisite constitutional threshold in all material respects.
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2: 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For the foregoing reasons, we hold that public participation was not constitutionally required for the nomination and approval of His Excellency Kindiki as Deputy President under Article 149(1).
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15: Okay, this is Muduru ya tuetaka mudhama wa my backyard.
13: Oh, yes.
15: Kwa mekusalamia sana.
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13: Mm-hmm.
15: Yeah, of term 2.
13: Yes.
15: Yeah, 2025. 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
13: Yeah, next week.
15: Yeah, next week.
13: Yes, next weekend. Kuma next weekend.
15: Mwaka yoke?
13: Yes.
15: Haya, neguwa nete mudogo ito tito washa iwa marigiti. 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
15: 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It is more than.
13: Yes.
15: Mudah ni kan not contain.
17: I am.
15: You are. Where nama? Like serious?
17: Nau kini lihat. 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
15: 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Ate upon a most scrupulous and constitutionally fastidious interrogation of the studying orders, the tribunal finds itself ensnared in a delightfully sesquipedalian labyrinth of procedural legitimacy
18: where a parliamentary rules where parliamentary rules are neither decorative legal racework nor whimsical legislative contrivances, but constitution anchored instrument of solemn governance. Wanu kugate.
16: Yeah.
18: Hey, this is how we are going to go. Get the other crew. Ako inoka. I drive away. We are Asante sana. Thank you. 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
0: Oh yes. Wakiwa.
1: Eh.
0: Yeah. Aya terera.
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0: Uwe wedaji wako wa kanisa.
1: Eh.
0: Yes, so you are there.
1: Yes.
0: So you wait for something new to happen.
1: Yeah.
0: And if it does not happen,
1: yes,
0: and then you are there.
1: Complaining. I go to tell you a guy. I go tell you tanayiri. I go tell you a guy.
0: Taraka kwele. 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
1: yes.
0: Sago kuonania. 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
1: 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Yes.
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0: 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Eh. 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
0: You getting it?
1: Yes.
0: Uheani wake waido na mahoya mareka gatia?
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0: So he was a righteous man.
1: Yes.
0: Yes, iguru ni rio rutaga testimony.
1: Yeah.
0: Eh, no ri we mwathani agocho twarugama.
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0: Eh. 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
15: 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The Court makes no findings on pension and emoluments.
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14: Nigeigo tiri ya kinyaneri yate onakorore onagashagua haguriruo orea kutagire ire utigiuma na mweke wako watakumusho kia wavishine.
16: To order a statement in circumstances where the vacancy has already been filled would amount to the court usurping powers reserved to the people and their representatives under the Constitution. It would upset the delicate balance of suppression of powers and create a constitutional absurdity, for the Constitution does not envisage two serving deputy presidents at any one time. The court cannot undo what the Constitution itself declares to be conclusive. Reinstatement, therefore, is not a viable or appropriate relief in the circumstances of this matter.
14: Na kurumirela ituare ure ya kukidera kuhaguro kwa agashagua mawakili idego ajirona Jerry Maina hando ini agashagua manirela itanya ria kushokia shiro shiriko.
17: We did not come here for a remedy of a legislation. It will not benefit my clients whatsoever. And for that reason, my lord, and granted the dissatisfaction with your judgment, I have equally advised my clients for the 4th to the 49 petitioners to launch and prefer an appeal. For that reason, my lord, would wish to be supplied with certified copies of the proceedings.
18: The third petitioner has already filed their notice of appeal. We request that you expedite the proceedings and the judgment so that we can take it on from here. Thank you.
14: Igoti nene nirete niri hiyo ya rea kwa nirera ati munini wa mutoguri ya Afrori Professor Kithure Kideki da muriru oku gerera mutara tharore wa gire gigatifa ashirithani ya tatuare mego tuithana gia shida wariga the igashagua maki nyeneria kwa muru wa Kideki igoti ya fathara gago kuruhani ya muige kana public participation na uguo ne muriru na ajirele ya gire ile kewado.
19: That this openness and transparency, which is the constitutional core of Article 118(1)(a)'s requirement that public conducts its business in an open manner, was amply satisfied. For the foregoing reasons, we hold that public participation was not constitutionally required for the nomination and approval of His Excellency Kindiki as Deputy President under Article 149(1).
14: Oho makinyaneria mwigine wa kuruhaniri ore kwa gireire makihetokia ate bugea kifururi na asene titiagara lire wadho wa udhikiriria wa maoni mamu ige mutharatraine wa kuhaguraga shagua.
19: Therefore, having wholly examined the totality of the evidence produced before us, and having applied the constitutional and jurisprudential standards authoritatively laid down on the nature and quality of public participation required, we are satisfied and hereby find that the public participation conducted by the National Assembly in connection with the impeachment of His Excellency Gachagua as Deputy President met the requisite constitutional threshold in all material respects.
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0: sir. Guy, my guy, okay. Look at that,
6: then
0: I'm my
6: who
0: is here, so guy. To go worry, got you, my way, that, but I'm my who is. Damn, manua.
6: So I'm manua. He, Nikonua,
0: Daniel. Ah, do I keep
6: my kid? Get out
0: Nerves. They know our nerves. Okay, nego muri reke oke.
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0: Neo neuro.
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0: Pathy.
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0: Mm-hmm.
5: Murimo wa neuropathy.
0: Neuropathy.
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0: That's a good one.
5: Yes.
0: Neuropathy. Huh?
5: Neuropathy.
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